Uzziah died, I saw also the Lord sitting upon a throne, high lifted up, and his train filled the temple. Above it stood the seraphim, each one had six wings. With twain he covered his face, with twain he covered his feet, and with twain he did fly. And one cried unto another and said,

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Also, I heard the voice of the Lord.

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Everything that does concern thee, you place it in his powerful hand. Though our hosts rush up against thee to triumph for the day, they'll rush in.

hear them singing in the church now. I can hear them singing in the streets now. Everybody is being set free, coming out of the dark and into the light now. I can hear them singing in the church now. I can hear them singing in the streets now. Everybody is being

King Uzziah died, I saw also the Lord sitting upon a throne, high lifted up, and his train filled the temple. Above it stood the seraphim, each one had six wings. With twain he covered his face, with twain he covered his feet, and with twain he did fly. And one cried unto another and said,

flew one of the seraphim unto me, having a live coal in his hand, which he had taken with the tongs from off the altar, and he laid it upon my mouth, and said, Lo, this hath touched thy lips, and thine iniquity is taken away, and thy sin purged. Also, I heard the voice of

hear them singing in the church now. I can hear them singing in the streets now. Everybody is being set free, coming out of the dark and into the light now. I can hear them singing in the church now. I can hear them singing in the streets now. Everybody is being set free, coming out of the dark and into the light now. I can hear them singing in the church now. I can hear them singing in the streets now.

heart was filled with bitterness and strife. Then I met the Lord, and he saved my soul and offered me his own eternal life. Ooh, I got good news.